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4: 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Ito ang tahanan ng kampiyon sa balita, musika at kasiyahan sa Pilipinas. 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

0: 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The fire of excellence is about to ignite. 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
0: 20 delegations, thousands of young athletes, one goal, greatness. 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Ito ang tahanan ng kampyon sa balita. 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
2: 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Ito ang tahanan ng kampiyon sa balita, musika at kasiyahan sa Pilipinas. 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Ang himpilan na pinagkakatiwalaan at pinapakinggan sa iba't ibang sulok ng bansa, Luzon, Visayas at Mindanao, and anywhere in the world via Facebook Live at live streaming. 94.5 K5 News FM Calripo, 100.9 K5 News FM Roja City, 88.7 K5 News FM Iloilo City, 103.9 K5 News FM Bacolod City, 97.7 K5 News FM Dumaguete City, 103.1 K5 News FM Tacloban, 107.1 K5 News FM Olongapo City. Ito ang himpilan na kampiyon sa balita, kampiyon sa musika, kampiyon sa drama, kampiyon sa komentaryo, at kampiyon sa serbisyo publiko sa Cagayan de Oro. 89.3 K5 News FM, championing the lives of the Filipino. 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

0: 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The fire of excellence is about to ignite. 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
0: 20 delegations, 30 delegations, thousands of young athletes. 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Deputy Speaker Congressman Albi Benitez of Lone District of Bacolod. Mayor Greg Gasataya of Bacolod City. Congressman Alfredo Ferdi Marañon, 2nd District of 2nd District of Negros Occidental. Mayor Salvador Escalante of Cary City. At Negros Power.

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0: 20 delegations, thousands of young athletes, one goal, greatness. 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
4: 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Ito ang tahanan ng kampyon sa balita, musika at kasiyahan sa Pilipinas. 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
1: 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Ito ang himpilan na kampyon sa balita, kampyon sa musika, kampyon sa drama, kampyon sa komentaryo, at kampyon sa serbisyo publiko sa Cagayan de Oro. 89.3 K5 News FM, championing the lives of the Filipino. Lord, as we now end our day's work, we pray and thank you for this very wonderful day. Thank you for having given us the patience and industry to work well, and for having directed our thoughts, words, and actions. Forgive us, Lord, for our misgiving, as we forgive those who wronged us. Continue to give us wisdom to do good for others and for ourselves. Lord, please continue to bless us, also our families tonight, and bring us together again tomorrow as we start another day. All these things, Lord, we humbly pray in the name of your Son, Jesus Christ. Amen. K5 News FM Network is now signing off. Mga ka-K5, ang pambansang awit ng Pilipinas.

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